Thanks again for joining today. I'm going to close out with some melodies on BFF.fm. Best frequencies forever. Ciao.

you sacrifice your firstborn child to me. It's not my fault that I, you know, the usual, you know, type of terror that one that kind of predilections likes to incur. Yeah, well, I'm doing that and having that done to me. You get real down. Luckily, there's an old man playing Selena nearby. And I have to say that, you know, they really are the mirrors, because sometimes you don't want that. And sometimes you do. And I think that old men with boom boxes function as a point of ambivalence that really helps you as an individual, you know, encounter yourself both on the psychological Lacanian level, but also, you know, you are encountering, well, you'll know if you're in a good mood or not. Basically, I was gonna, maybe you can even figure out the temperature of the people around you, how they react, like if they get real mad or real glad. You don't know what it can mean. Are they, but regardless of that, that's what I'm saying. Asmia, multifaceted, interpolate yourself and others vis-a-vis that. And I've been, you know, encountering many variations of old men with boxes. I had some, you know, dueling old guys with boom boxes in downtown Berkeley, where they were right on the corner from each other, and it was, I guess, retraction and correction for next week. I will expand upon my unified theory of old men with boomboxes on a hairy wound. No! It happened again! No! On this show, Weird Al Jazeera, with me, Donna Arkey. No! God. Do you think me changing this show was just subconsciously like a desperate last ditch effort, like a fox gnawing their leg out of a trap, you know, to get out of my long overdue promise of listening to Prairie Home Companion live? Yes. And I think me doing this show I think I did. Recall either by, you know, perhaps I think I promised to listen to it at the beginning of the show. I don't know why. I don't understand what function that would have had outside of, well, torturing myself for the general public. That's not good. Why do I do that? Well, because I have nothing else to offer. I have no talent. All I can offer is sheer brutality. This is like I'm like a gladiator. You know? I'm just here to get my head chopped off. I couldn't figure nothing else out. Well, at least you got this radio show to listen to for some reason. Weird Al Jazeera. Barbary Bread from the Barbary Coast, because we're located in San Francisco, the beautiful Secret Alley. And yeah, they let me here so that I can tell you bad jokes and trail off because I get nervous. Sometimes you forget you're doing a radio show and then you remember.

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I wonder if she meant it, I doubt it. The way it be in her mouth, she can't live without it. And can't live with this, handle your business. Villainous, stay on a scandalous whole shit list. One pack of cookies, please, Mr. Hooper. 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Some say it's the eyes, some say the accent. A lot of

Compton. 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I'm coming from Oakland. 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I tell them once again that my diamond's golden. 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I come overlapping. Them niggas, they tripping. 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I come out the cuts and we making it happen. LMO shit. 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

my short life while I feel this pressure. 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Michelle Pfeiffer told me, take this kitty, litter it around your system. 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When I got work to do, I do the work and do it better. And I'm just trying to be real, so tell me how it feel when you get that chill. 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But good thing for the right reason, right? Yeah. And anything in the right season, right? And gold.

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0: 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You think you've won? You think I'll just lie down on the floor, roll over and die? Well, you're wrong. You want to be the hero, then fine. I'll be the problem. I'll be the bitch. I'll be the villain. And I'll put you down.
1: Spectacular.

showing your lack of empathy. I'm not sorry when you're struggling to believe in me. I'm not sorry cause I tried to please your self-esteem. That was me trying to give what nobody gave to me. I'm not sorry, I don't need you to forgive me. I'm not sorry, you fucked up, you finally showed me. The person that's standing here right in front of me never really was a friend, you were my enemy. I'm not sorry, now I know you don't deserve me. I'm not sorry, love I gave, you needed to receive. I'm not sorry, I cursed you, it's a rare sight indeed. I won't regret telling my truth, you can fuck off and leave. I'm not sorry. I'm not sorry, no, I'm not sorry. I'm not sorry, no, I'm not sorry. Hey, hey, I'm not sorry. I'm not sorry, no, I'm not sorry. I'm not sorry, no, I'm not sorry. Not

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And the marshals and cops get the same. But the poor white man is used in the hands of them all like a tool. He's taught in his school from the start by the rule that the laws are with him to protect his white skin, to keep up his hate. So he never thinks straight about the shape that he's in, so he can't be blamed.

0: 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Only a pawn in the game.
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